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My name is Henry Alvarez, and I'm one of your hosts. If I can reach many people, amen. If I can reach one person today, amen. If you are close to the area, please visit 651 Marshall Street. The pastor is Andrea Alvarez. The church is called Misionero Joven Cristiano. We hope to grow this ministry, and we keep praying to fill up these seats. The church services are Friday and Saturday at 7:30 p.m. and Sundays at 5:30 p.m. We invite you to our services. Amen. On the topic of today's sermon, understanding the parable of the four soils. So we go to Matthew 13, verse 3. Till 9. In the name of the Father, Son, and Holy Spirit. Amen. And he spake many things unto them in parables, saying, Behold, a sower went forth to sow. And when he sowed, some seed fell by the wayside, and on the fold came and devoured them up. Some fell upon stony places, where they had not much earth, and forthwith they spurned up, because they had no deepness of earth. And when the sun was up, they were scorched. And because they had no roots, they withered away. And some fell among thorns, and the thorns sprung up and choked up. But others fell onto good ground and brought forth fruit, some in a hundredfold, and some sixtyfold, and some thirtyfold. Who has ears to hear, let him hear. In Matthew 13:4-9, we see the seed falls on a hard path, and birds quickly come and eat it. This represents a hardened or closed heart. The person hears the message of the kingdom, but does not understand or accept it, and the enemy quickly snatches it away. Jesus describes the path or hardened ground as the hardened heart. When God's word is shattered, shared, the hearer does not understand or receive it. And the evil one, Satan, instantly snatches it away before it can take root. For example, the skeptical intellectual, an individual who completely rejects spiritual conversation, relying purely on strict imperialism because their worldwide view is closed off to the supernatural. The message is dismissed and forgotten instantly. Someone that does not want to even speak about God. They're closed-hearted. Another example, the distracted consumer. A person hearing an inspiring message on their commute, but whose mind is immediately consumed by text messages, social media notifications, or workplace stress. The noise acts like a bird eating the seed, leaving no lasting impression. So, if they hear the Word of God or hear a message in the radio, or on TV, or in a video on TikTok, they hear it, and they feel inspired, and

woman in the mirror, but looking at someone else instead. In the rocky ground. So we did one. Number two, rocky ground. The words of Matthew 13:5-6, description, the seeds lands where there is a very little soil. The plant springs up quickly, but withers in the hot sun because it has no deep roots. This represents a shallow heart. The person receives the word with joy initially, but falls away as soon as trouble, testing, or persecution arises. This example is big. You guys must listen. The enthusiastic new believer, someone who joyfully raises their hand at a revival or church service, but quickly falls away when they realize that following Christ requires personal sacrifice, changes to their lifestyle, or difficult behavior adjustments. Yes, they learned a little bit about God. But when something small happens, a trial or tribulation that shakes their life up, they're immediately saying, why me, God? This takes sacrifice, prayer, having callus on your knees, like if you're working out, if you're lifting weights, you have callus in your hands. The fair-weather disciple, a person who is passionate about their faith as long as life is smooth, but abandons prayer, scripture, and community the moment they experience a personal crisis, financial trouble, or family hardship. We all seen some sort of financial trouble or issue in the marriage. It can happen. But if you put God in your life, if you put God in the middle of things, God will take care of these issues. If you put prayer in your lifestyle, you pray every single day, morning, night, and whenever you feel, you have that communication with the Lord. He hears you every single day. He knows your heart. He knows what you need, and not only what you want. The persecution stumbler, someone who is bold about their beliefs among supportive friends, but quickly hides or renounce their faith when they are mocked, targeted, or face social pushback at work or school. Who has ever seen someone who preached about the Lord, happy about learning about God, but when someone tested them at work or in school, or in the street, when it's the first time you're preaching with your seniors of your church. Who has ever seen that? I have. Don't wither away. What you have to do is be more prepared. Read the Bible. Understand it. So that the next time someone asks you a question, you know it. God knows you. Now you must know God. The thorny ground. Number three. Matthew 13:7. The seed falls among thorns. This is in the description of each ground, which grow up and choke the plants. This represents a distracted heart. The person hears the word, but the worries of this life and the deceitfulness of wealth choke out the message, making it unfruitfulness. The worries of life, constantly stressing over bills, household maintenance, or the challenges of everyday survival, to the point that spiritual well-being is completely ignored. Who has ever heard, oh, I can't go to church, too busy. I work too much. I have to pay these bills. I have to take care of my family. But if you love the Lord, if you love somebody,
says that